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7 p.m. Sunday, the 21st of June, we have Winrush People's Church Service, held St. Paul's Church, Boston Heath, 4:30 p.m. Monday, the 22nd of June, the Winrush

We make history. So we no listen when some chatty mouth boy a try this way. How we lock down UK, how that a create the mystery. Yeah, me say if you know say a crane representing.

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1: In the secret place of the Most High shall abide.
0: World Boss
1: of the Almighty.
2: Up to the time, Big John 2000, you know, so right in order to say, I give the chosen, chosen, chosen, chosen.

0: 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Yeah, me say God and time, long time.
1: You see me, I say straight. I can't tell him big journey him for knowing. Number one. Number one.
0: But me say God and time, long time.

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We have it's like Budubai, Budubai, Budubai, Budubai, Pernam. You know we are giving them the thing like, baby, you see got me speaking in proper English. You know we have the maths.

0: Try again.
1: Yeah, man, you don't know, you know, Y2K for the UK, you know, big up the whole of London, see me, Brixton, Peckham, you don't know, Stonebridge, Alston, you know, big up the whole of Birmingham, you know, you see me, I say, you see me, where, Huddersfield, because the last time I forward, I go Birmingham and Huddersfield, right, yeah. Big John, yeah, so big up Huddersfield, no matter how far on the day, how you feel, you see me, I say, big up Galchester, where them say a Gunchester, and you know, go a Galchester, because you know the girl they make way, you see me, I say, Interester, see me, I see up to the time I cartel, I represent for Big John, you know. So them say the whole Burmin vegetable, you know, vibes cartel is here smoking comfortable and we come to deliver to the ladies that skin smooth like a pebble.
2: Yo, yo. Yeah, my real boss program. From Portmore.

0: You see me, I say straight. 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Number one. 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
1: Hey, what's this? Big John. Hey, yo, check this out. Big John, New Thousand. For the girl, them. For the gangsters.
2: Yo, yo.
3: What a link up!
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3: World boss alongside the Gully God. 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

0: make sure send a roll out here. 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
0: Show him say you rate your father just like how you rate mommy, though.
1: Yeah, yes, I love you.
0: So that's a night called Rockaway. Yeah, Sunday, the 21st of June. Here's another Empress for you, Akina E.

0: up something from one of our youths, them from half of our ends. And this is Dirty.
1: Yeah, yeah.
0: Courtesy of KMD. His production, Atness. Title for this one.

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America culture music. See them a come, see them dub. From the 2-7's Clash 30th anniversary edition on the Shanicky record label. Before that, it was Culture and Bojangles with the combination tune. Culture giving you Ja Love and Bojangles giving you the horse race, Selassie I Cup. Was there any doubt that Dreadlocks was going to win that race? Pulling that from the VP Records release, Culture and the DJs at Joe Gibbs from the years 1977 to 1979. And before that, one of my most favorite Culture tunes, the extended play of Too Long in Slavery from the production Something CD on the Heartbeat record label. Joseph Hill wailing at his best on that album, or on that song. And we started off with I'm Not Ashamed, also from the 2-7's Clash album. Classic indie.

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0: 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This week, we're going to be featuring blocks of some of our favorite artists over the years here on Sounds of the Caribbean. We're going to do 4 songs from each artist. And why did we choose to do blocks of music this week? Well, I'm recording this show probably even before you're listening to the June 6th, episode 955. So I got called out of town for this upcoming week and won't be able to do the podcast later in the week, so figured I would record on Saturday morning, June 6th. Because I didn't want to go a week without missing a podcast, as I just did that a couple weeks back. Truly livicated to the thing. Yes, called out of town, unfortunately. But at least we'll have a Sounds of the Caribbean podcast to come home to next Saturday. Or, I guess it's this Saturday. The magic of radio. Yes, going to be doing blocks of some of our favorite artists this week. Looking forward to doing it in a little different style. And I'm not going to tell you who the artists are. You're just going to have to push on through. I want to thank everybody for downloading and streaming this edition of Sounds of the Caribbean.

phone in. So if you're going to do a block party, you might as well start it off in the right fashion. And that would be with Bob Marley and his Wailers. Since it's Saturday morning, found this track quite appropriate. Yeah, wake up and live. It sounds the Caribbean.

Yeah, we're chasing those crazy bald heads with reggae music. Here comes the con man coming with his con plan.

0: the amazing Robert Nesta Marley, Crazy Bald Head, pulling that one from Rasta Man Vibration, then went back to the Burning album with Bunny, Peter, and Bob. Gave you Burning and Looting. Gave you the beautiful track Hypocrites off the box set, Songs of Freedom. And we started off with Wake Up and Live from the album Survival.
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0: Well, we take our block party right in to Peter Tosh.

there. Get your funk on. Album released in the year 1979. 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Buckingham Palace. Light your spliff. Light your

poor man still feels it today. We started off with Xavier, "Let Jah Be Praised" from Legalize It. A block of Peter Tosh right here on Sounds of the Caribbean. Want to send that out to Jersey Jess and her puppy Tosh. You know you love Peter Tosh and reggae music if you name your dog Tosh. My name's Selecta Jerry. You're in tune to Sounds of the Caribbean. Doing it a little different this week. Doing blocks of music from some of our favorite reggae artists. Gonna bring in the man Don Carlos now. I believe everybody enjoys Don. Yeah, start it off with Johnny Big Mouth.

Mr. Yuvan Spencer. You might know him as Don Carlos. Man, it's been quite a while since I've seen the Don. Seems to never come to the East Coast of the United States. Plays in Europe. Regularly on tour in California. Somebody on that side of the country can tell Don, hey, go to the East Coast, New York, Philly, Baltimore, Washington, somewhere. We need to see the man. Little block there, Don Carlos, Tribulation, and now the Tribulation dub. It's on the Attack record label. A track that he's done many times over, different forms. I Love Ja Ja. Pulling that one from his Changes album. And then we went into the long player Plantation from the album of the same name. We started off with Johnny Big Mouth from Pass Me the Laser Beam, just recently remastered, re-released by the VP record label. Let's send that block of Don Carlos music out to the Las Vegas posse, TJ Supertramp, Sir John a lot. Maria, the Ganja Baker. I know just recently they did a road trip to go see Don Carlos, and they were quite pumped up. Thank those guys for always blasting Sounds of the Caribbean out there in Vegas. Let's change it up a bit. Let's go to the U.S. Virgin Islands. Let's play some music from Midnight. It's just a scheme of things, and we pay the price. Sounds of the Caribbean.

midnight, the early 2000s. Also given me a chance to break out some the great records that Ron Benjamin of Midnight and the TRS record label just recently put out. Just gave you the track Mantain from the Ancient Maps double LP set. Yes, Ron Benjamin Music Group and TRS Records. Then we went to the vinyl edition of Seek Knowledge Before Vengeance for just a wicked, wicked midnight track called That's On You. Own a dirt. You own your own dirt. Then we went to the Unpolished album for the track called Due Reward. Tell them to come look right in the lion's eye. And we started off our block of midnight with Scheme of Things from the album of the same name on the Rastafari record label. And I remember back then, 2002, 2003, just starting on the radio here on Sounds of the Caribbean.

0: revolutionary sounds. Nothing sounded like it before, and to be honest, nothing has sounded like it since. Vaughn Benjamin, Akabeka. Just incredible roots in culture music. You're in tune to Sounds of the Caribbean, working out this reggae radio podcast on a Saturday morning, way ahead of schedule. Had to make some adjustments as this week I got called out of town, so man, I had to work in a reggae radio pod before I left. Couldn't leave the listeners of Sounds of the Caribbean high and dry. Hopefully you're enjoying our little block party. Go back to some classic reggae music. Man, Jacob Miller and Inner Circle. Fortunately, Jacob Miller was life was cut short in a car accident as he was hail marked to be the new Bob Marley.
1: Please, Mr. Minister, a word with you.
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0: Sounds of the Caribbean.

Sending that one out to G Boss and C Boss over there in Haddon Township. That's right here in South Jersey. Jacob Miller, Standing Firm, the dub by the Fat Man Rhythm Section, Inner Circle. They call it the Black Spy. Before that, it was Jolly Joseph. Pulling that one from a great double CD set called Chapter a Day.

two massive hits from Jacob Miller, All Day Till Daylight, Healing of the Nation. Pulling that one from the Best Of collection on the Trojan record label called Forward Ja Ja Children. Ja Ja will never give

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Yeah, why don't you give a little love? Johnny Osborne, the Roots Radix scientist. Going to Junjo Presents Wins the World Cup on the Greensleeves record label. Before that, it was Studio One Time. Johnny Osborne with Ja Promise from his great Truth and Rights LP, the Studio One record label. Well, we are all gearing up for the World Cup here in the US of A, so why not dub it as well?

released just about a year ago, Johnny Osborne's Universal Love Showcase. Johnny Osborne tracks reimagined. Don't need no ice cream love. In the year 2025. This one, Don't Need No Ice Cream Love, featuring Alba Rossi. No ice cream dub. Let me tell you about my love, girl. Frenchie from Maximum Sound on the remixing desk.

for some ice cream right about now. It's a warm and crispy 92 degrees here in southern New Jersey on this Saturday morning, heading into afternoon. Before Don't Need No Ice Cream Love, it was The Right Time from the Right Time album on the Paco Music record label. Yeah, Johnny Osborne and the Roots Radix. Scientists would give a little love, Dangerous Match 7, and Ja Promise from the legendary Ja. 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Maybe I should skip the ice cream and get another cup of coffee.

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most favorite groups of all time, the Mighty Diamonds. Tabby, Bunny, and Judge. Giving you the track 4,000 Years, and now the 4,000 Years dub from the Deeper Roots CD, Back to the Channel on the Virgin record label. And then we gave you a Music Works 12-inch track called Revolution. Behind that, it was Atlas from the great album Reggae Street on the Shanaki record label. One of the first reggae albums I ever purchased. And then also in there was One Brother Short from the Virgin Frontline presents the Reggae Disco Mixes. Ah, the Mighty Diamonds, One Brother Short. And we started off with Natural Natty from just the groundbreaking album from the Mighty Diamonds, I Need a Roof, from the Hitbound record label. Hope you're enjoying our little block party of our favorite reggae artists here on Sounds of the Caribbean. Doing it a little way different this week, as I definitely had a pre-record way early, as I got a little call to get out of town, had to get the reggae radio pod up and running quickly this week. I want to thank everybody for downloading and streaming this edition of Sounds of the Caribbean.

I thank you wholeheartedly. Let's do a little oldies right now. Bring in Mr. Alton Ellis. Everybody knows this one. Yeah, you can sing along. Breaking up is hard to do. It's Sounds of the Caribbean.

Yeah, the godfather of rock steady, Mr. Alton Ellis. This one, Working It Out, for Miss Sonia Pottinger and her High Note record label. Never look up to happiness in the soul. High Note 12-inch, If I Could Rule the World. Sending this one out to Esquire Stephen Cooper out there in L.A. I remember him saying he digs this tune. Often played here on Sounds of the Caribbean. Before that, we went to Studio One with Alton Ellis with Black Man's Pride from the Various Artists CD, Black Man's Pride, on the Soul Jazz record label. And then two cuts for Duke Reed. You've Made Me So Very Happy, and Breaking Up Is Hard to Do. If you don't have any Alton Ellis in your reggae collection, make sure you get some right away. Just legendary, legendary stuff. It's music, young folks, and the older folks can enjoy together. And keeping in that trend, bring in Toots and the Maytals.

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0: Lioness Promotions presents Mr. and Mrs. Vinyl, Episode 1. A night when four married couples show off their musical talent and we get to find out how well they know their spouse. On Saturday, the 11th of July, 2026, at the luxurious Gentings Casino, Temple Street, Wolverhampton, WV24AQ. Witness, for the first time, four couples from London, Birmingham and West Bromwich battle it out for a cash prize.
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Oh, he's worthy. 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
0: Scars from trauma. 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

0: healer of wounds, both seen and unseen. 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
1: friend. I pray that songs, scriptures will minister to your heart today. You're feeling low? I pray that the Holy Spirit will minister to your heart. But the shame keeps on shaking. Welcome to Praise Without Limits, Sweet Harmony Show. Here to lift up the name of the Most High, Yahshua, Amashiach. I'm so grateful. I am so grateful. I am so grateful. That I'm alive, that I woke up this morning and got into the bathroom. Thank you, Father. I am so grateful that I got myself dressed. I am so grateful, Father. Thank you. Thank you, thank you, thank you. Took me an hour to get to the studio, but I still thank you, Father. Thank you. Thank you. Why don't you call a friend, text a friend? My name is Minister Moonlight, DJ Moonlight. If it's the first time that you hear my voice, I want to say welcome, welcome, welcome.

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I want to say pleasant good day.

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I don't want to be cold. I don't want to be lukewarm. I want to burn with passion for you. Your word says in Romans 12, verse 11, never be lacking in zeal, but keep your

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And 5 of them were wise, and 5 were foolish. They that were foolish took their lamps and took no oil with them. But the wise took oil in their vessels with their lamps. While the bridegroom tarried, they all slumbered and slept. And at midnight there was a cry made, Behold, the bridegroom cometh. Go ye out to meet him. Then all those virgins arose and trimmed their lamps. And the foolish said unto the wise, Give us of your oil, for our lamps are gone out. But the wise answered, saying, Not so, lest there be not enough for us and you. But go ye rather to them that sell, and buy for yourselves. And while they went to buy, the bridegroom came, and they that were ready went in with him to the marriage, and the door was shut. Afterward came also the other virgin, saying, Lord, Lord, open to us. But he answered and said, Verily I say unto you, I know you not. Watch therefore, for ye know neither the day nor the hour wherein the Son of Man cometh. For the kingdom of heaven is as a man traveling into a far country, who called his own servants and delivered unto them his goods. And unto one he gave 5 talents, to another 2, and to another 1, to every man according to his several ability, and straightway took his journey. Then he that had received the 5 talents went and traded with the same, and made them other 5 talents. And likewise, he that had received 2, he also gained other 2. But he that had received 1 went and digged in the earth, and hid his Lord's money. After a long time, the Lord of those servants cometh, and reckoneth with them. And so he that had received 5 talents came, and brought other 5 talents, saying, Lord, thou deliveredst unto me 5 talents. Behold, I have gained beside them 5 talents more. His Lord said unto him, Well done, thou good and faithful servant. Thou hast been faithful over a few things. I will make thee ruler over many things. Enter thou into the joy of thy Lord. He also that had received 2 talents came and said, Lord, thou deliveredst unto me 2 talents. Behold, I have gained 2 other talents beside them. His Lord said unto him, Well done, good and faithful servant. Thou hast been faithful over a few things. I will make thee ruler over many things. Enter thou into the joy of thy Lord. Then he which had received the 1 talent came and said, Lord, I knew thee, that thou art an hard man, reaping where thou hast not sown, and gathering where thou hast not strawed. And I was afraid, and went and hid thy talent in the earth. Lo, there thou hast that is thine. His Lord answered and said unto him, Thou wicked and slothful servant, thou knewest that I reap where I sowed not, and gather where I have not strawed. Thou oughtest therefore to have put my money to the exchangers, and then at my coming I should have received mine own with usury. Take therefore the talent from him, and give it unto him which hath 10 talents. For unto every one that hath shall be given, and he shall have abundance. But from him that hath not shall be taken away even that which he hath. And cast ye the unprofitable servant into outer darkness. There shall be weeping and gnashing of teeth. When the Son of Man shall come in his glory, and all the holy angels with him, then shall he sit upon the throne of his glory. And before him shall be gathered all nations. And he shall separate them one from another, as a shepherd divideth his sheep from the goats. And he shall set the sheep on his right hand, but the goats on the left. Then shall the king say unto them on his right hand, Come ye blessed of my Father, inherit the kingdom prepared for you from the foundation of the world. For I was an hungered, and ye gave me meat. I was thirsty, and ye gave me drink. I was a stranger, and ye took me in. Naked, and ye clothed me. I was sick, and ye visited me. I was in prison, and ye came unto me. Then shall the righteous answer him, saying, Lord, when saw we thee an hungered and fed thee, or thirsty and gave thee drink? When saw we thee a stranger and took thee in, or naked and clothed thee? Or when saw we thee sick or in prison and came unto thee? And the king shall answer and say unto them, Verily I say unto you, inasmuch as ye have done it unto one of the least of these my brethren, ye have done it unto me. Then shall he say also unto them on the left hand, Depart from me, ye cursed, into everlasting fire, prepared for the devil and his angels. For I was an hungered, and ye gave me no meat.
I was thirsty, and ye gave me no drink. I was a stranger, and ye took me not in. Naked, and ye clothed me not. Sick, and in prison, and ye visited me not. Then shall they also answer him, saying, Lord, when saw we thee an hungered, or athirst, or a stranger, or naked, or sick, or in prison, and did not minister unto thee? Then shall he answer them, saying, Verily I say unto you, inasmuch as ye did it not to one of the least of these, ye did it not to me. And these shall go away into everlasting punishment, but the righteous into life eternal.

I'm blessed. No matter what you say, you know, something I learned that you have to be careful. What comes out of your mouth, I think it's Proverbs 6:2 or 2:6 that says, thou art snared by the words of your mouth. What an awesome day to lift up the name of Yeshua HaMashiach. Good morning, on our right, good afternoon.

0: It's a girl, the Flame, aka Lady Flame, and you're in tune to Minister Moonlight. Keep it locked right here. Don't change it.
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1: Come on, people of God.

Dietrich had him. Somebody say God is good. All the time. All the time, God is good. God is good.

You know, no matter what, I've done, if you were listening to the words of the song that he was saying, it says that he was a pastor's son and the things that he was doing. But in Psalms 51, it says, Creator, Father God, create in me a clean heart and renew a right mind and a right spirit. All you have to do is just say, Father, please forgive me. Creator. Creating moonlight, a clean heart, anything that I said, anything that I did, that's not been pleasing to you, God. I'm asking you for mercy.

0: 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There's nothing.
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yes, I hope you've been thinking about Moonlight. How are you doing? Want to say welcome to the Sweet Harmony Show, to Praise. Yes, we're Praise Without Limits.

the highest praise. Hallelujah. 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And if you have a birthday coming up, I want to say happy birthday going out to you. You get down on your knees and pray. Remember, tomorrow's not promised to any of us. So live and enjoy yourself today, even if it's by yourself. If you can afford to buy yourself flowers, then buy those flowers and take yourself out for dinner. You know how many times I've gone out for dinner by myself? You have to learn to enjoy your own company, yeah?

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Oh, Father, I thank you. I thank you. Hallelujah. Oh, praise is what I do. I want to say a pleasant good day, anyone on Facebook that has it locked. I want to say, hey, hey, how are you doing? Also, want to say a pleasant good day going out to Mystic Symbol all the way in New Jersey. A pleasant good day going out to you and your family.

Let everything that has breath. Woo! Certainly putting on a sweat in the studio. Praise he the Lord. You can talk about moonlight all you want to. I don't care. I do not care. But let me tell you something. As long as I can open my mouth and lift my hands and praise, my God has been so awesome. If I tell you some things, that moonlight's gone through, and only God, only Him, I have to praise. Let everything that has breath this day, Lord, I praise you.

Dave Reason, this is brand new. Get up, if you're still in bed, time to get up, up, up, up, up, up. Ah, get out of bed, and before you pick up the phone and start looking if you missed any calls or looking what's going on social media, give the Almighty, thanks. Thank Him for another day. If you're just waking up, if

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I want to say to my family, to my son, to my daughter-in-law, thank you. Absolutely beautiful. Thank you for making my day so special. So special. This is going out to you.

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I'm trying to figure out whether I should do one more house or just go straight into the reggae. What you say?

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I promise, right after this, it will be reggae for all the reggae lovers.

Want to say a pleasant good day, good morning, good afternoon, good evening, good night, wherever you are. Ooh. Wherever you are and you have it locked, want to say thank you. Welcome to Praise Without Limits, the Sweet Harmony Show.

0: Spirit of the Lord is upon me, for he hath anointed me to preach the gospel to the poor. 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
0: Yo, John Mark.
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0: All day, every day.

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0: 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You ready to put the gospel upon your shoulder? Prince Saj said that, fully Jesus.
1: Top of the top. Fully Jesus now.
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0: What a bam bam, DJ Moonlight. 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Prince Saj said that. Fully Jesus.
1: Top of the top. Fully Jesus now.

0: Word I got a DJ Moonlight weapon. She ready for the war and she not back down. Anytime, anywhere, she a have showdown. Word I got, she a spit it out loud. If you mess with her, the alarm gon' sound. Yeah, man, they don't know what Zilla Mac representing for Jesus Christ right about now. Big up yourself, DJ Moonlight. Bless. Yeah, yeah.
1: Sweet harmony. Hey, Moonlight. Hey, this is Minister Darren Grant representing for DJ Moonlight on the Sweet Harmony Show. Hey, Moonlight, you set the mood right.

Want to say hey, hey, hey, going out to one and all. Why don't you call a friend, text a friend, tweet a friend? And let them know that you have it locked to DJ Moonlight, Minister Moonlight, Praise Without Limits, the Sweet Harmony Show. How are you guys doing?

had to play this. What is the scripture now? I'm not sure if it's Psalms 23, but I know it's in Psalms where it says he prepares a table before the presence of my enemies. Oh my gosh, I don't know what's going on in your

Jesus Is My Rock by Ryan Mark and John Wagon. John Mark Wagon. I always

remember the elderly, remember those that are in a nursing home, please. Or if you know someone, if you know someone that lives by themselves, please visit, call if you can. Please, please, please, please. Lighty.

Remember those that are incarcerated. If you have a family member or you know someone that's incarcerated, don't forget to, you know, send them a card, send them a letter. Don't forget them. Please visit. Visit. The Word of God says, all I've seen and come short of the glory of God. And I'm also asking you to remember to pray for those in Nigeria. They're really being persecuted. If you see what they've been doing to the children, to the mother. Oh my gosh, this woman was talking and they had the gun in her face. Remember those that have been persecuted for being a Christian, for serving Christ Jesus. Remember also that tomorrow is not promised to any of us. One day at a time. And while it's day to day, and if you've not accepted the Lord Jesus Christ as Lord and Savior, tomorrow's not promised to you. Tomorrow is not promised to you. He's knocking at your heart door.

sheltered in the arms of the Almighty God. 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Even when they're sleeping, get that oil and anoint them. The things that I see, oh God, have mercy upon our teenagers, have mercy upon our children. Some parents are scared. When I say scared of their children, scared, and that

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1: 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In this week's news, Jamaica's increase in using CCTV cameras to fight crime is paying off, with car thefts and other crimes being solved with this new technology.
2: They have been optimizing the use of technology and, you know, being proactive as it relates to that. I couldn't find the man, what they are, the CCTV operators insist that he didn't leave the area, he's there. So they start to search the different shops in the shopping center and in our furniture store there.
1: A Scottish fishing company has been found guilty of modern-day slavery and even calling their Ghanaian workers slaves, as well as starving them.
3: People don't understand what we mean because they are not with us at the fishing ground. And then with the role he played to us, it pains us. It has cost us a lot. We want the whole world and other fishermen or other skippers to know that this is not the right way to maltreat the crew.
1: Black achiever Rowan Freeman in 2009 became the first Jamaican to reach the top of Mount Everest. He then became the first Jamaican and African American to climb all seven tallest world summits. China has now started mass production of their 6G network with productions of their gallium material chips. This world's first defeats the technology restrictions imposed by Western countries. Serena Williams returns to tennis after a four-year gap, and this was celebrated with a doubles win as she played with Canada's black tennis star, Victoria Emboko.
4: Well, we had a lot of fun.
5: We did have a lot of fun, you know.
4: I feel like there's room for improvement.
5: There were so many times in the match where we were kind of just like, this could be so much better. We could be doing so much. Like,
4: this is embarrassing that I missed that. Oh, my God.
5: Yeah, but, you know, it was a little funny. We had a little bit of humor to it, and it kind of made me more relaxed.
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6: Scotland's World Cup campaign is up and running with a 1-0 victory over Haiti. John McGinn's strike just before the half-hour mark was the difference between the two sides. 5,500 supporters packed into Glasgow's Hydro Arena to watch the game. Dominic McKay is the CEO there.
7: It's the largest fan party in Scotland, and it's the largest fan party, I think, ever in Scotland at this time of night. 2 o'clock in the morning, there can't be that many fan zones.
6: In the other game in the group, Vinicius Junior scored to rescue a 1-1 draw for Brazil against Morocco. Earlier on Saturday, Qatar got their first ever World Cup point after drawing 1-1 with Switzerland. England will enter the tournament when they take on Croatia on Wednesday. Manchester City youngster Nico O'Reilly may well start the game at left back. And Three Lions boss Thomas Tuchel says it's clear that he's going to be a top player.
8: He's very humble, he's hardworking, he has the body, he has the skill set, he has the talent, he has the mindset. That's why we took him. It's amazing to work with him, and he will have a top career.
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7 p.m. Sunday, the 21st of June, we have Winrush People's Church Service, held St. Paul's Church, Postal Heath, 4:30 p.m. Monday, the 22nd of June, the Winrush

0: Lioness Promotions presents Mr. and Mrs. Vinyl, Episode 1. A night when four married couples show off their musical talent and we get to find out how well they know their spouse. On Saturday, the 11th of July, 2026, at the luxurious Jentings Casino, Temple Street, Wolverhampton, WV24AQ. Witness, for the first time, four couples from London, Birmingham and West Bromwich battle it out for a cash prize.
1: Featuring Mr. and Mrs. OP, Mr. and Mrs. Jamasiga, Mr. and Mrs. Smikes and Mr. and Mrs. Jonah, judged by Archie D, Miss L Vibes, Miss T and Chucky Downbeat.

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1: Here's the time check. 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
2: Looking at the weather for today, Sunday the 14th of June 2026. A sunny start but staying cloudy for most of the day. High of 19 degrees Celsius. That's 66 degrees Fahrenheit.

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1: Go placidly amid the noise and haste, and remember what peace there may be in silence. As far as possible without surrender, be on good terms with all persons. Speak your truth quietly and clearly, and listen to others. Even the dull and ignorant, they too have their story. Avoid loud and aggressive persons. They are vexations to the spirit. If you compare yourself with others, you may become vain and bitter, for always there will be greater and lesser persons than you.

Enjoy your achievements as well as your plans. Keep interested in your own career. However humble, it is a real possession in the changing fortunes of time. Exercise caution in your business affairs, for the world is full of trickery. But let this not blind you to what virtue there is. Many persons strive for high ideals, and everywhere life is full of heroism. Be yourself. Especially do not feign affection. Neither be cynical about love. 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Many fears are born of fatigue and loneliness. Beyond a wholesome discipline, be gentle.

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2: 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This is Lloyd Brown, and you're in tune to none other than Chicken Jar, the legendary, live on Genesis Radio Birmingham. Member me tell you, Lloyd Brown giving full endorsement all the way, all the way. Chicken Jar, kick it way.

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and bridge over troubled waters as we remember 9 years to the day the tragedy of Grenfell Tower. 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

0: 28 minutes before 10. Good morning, my name's George, and this is the Wake Up Call. Across the network on Genesis Radio Birmingham, LWR Radio, English Pound Radio over there in Canada and South and North America. And I'm wishing you a pleasant morning. Remember, you can get in touch, because it's not just about me playing music and talking at you. I want to talk with you. And if you want, we'll talk about you. You can get in touch. Now, my normal studio line is out of action for the time being, but you can get in touch using the mobile that we usually use for texts and WhatsApp. Today I'll allow you to talk to me on that one if you so wish. 078-88-99-7658. That's 7658. So we do it again. 078-88-99-7658. Right, I think I got it right that time. Right, so you can get in touch that way. 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This is an interactive program. That means you interact with me and I interact with you. Where's my manners? My thanks going out to Noonlight for another Praise Without Limits. Here every Sunday morning from 6 o'clock, making you feel good to start the day. To my usual early ones, the Lord and Lady of the Fronks, Pete and Debs, along with Anthony, Kenzie and Jaden. To my regulars like the First Lady of Bromley, the one and only Mama Stepper. She says she's up and she's ready to go. And I feel sorry. Neither you're part of this thing even if you didn't like it. Morning going out to Janet, First Lady of Derbyshire. Sister Patsy, the First Lady of South East London. Fuzzy D, James Bond, all the LWR posse. Morning going out to Vic over there in Northampton. Morning going out to Power Cat, the Donald Dudley, Precious, Oh So Precious. And there's probably enough of you that I've forgotten or haven't been in touch with me. So remember that number again, 078-88-99-7658, or email George@GenesisRadioBirmingham. And you can now ask Alexa to open the GRB messenger and send a message like that. And good morning going out to you, Sarah Banton. The Banton is awake alongside, well, no, my mate Paul probably isn't awake yet. So good morning to you, though.
1: Chicken George, you're right.

0: hanging around with us, us big boys and the big girls.
1: We'd like to hear your views. 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

Mr. and Mrs. Monk. Morning going out to you as well. Good morning, Marianne and Ken Ken and the family over there in the Philippines. No, actually, it's good afternoon there. So, Marianne, Ken Ken,

0: Yeah, man, I'm there next week. We'll be there, man. Little Richie becomes Big Richie, or Bigger Richie. As for me, my name is... what's my name again?
1: Chicken Joe.
0: That's right. Little Richie, man. Big up.

0: Marcia Anderson, good morning. And the Children of the Sun. Yeah, man. Anyway, this is your reggae.
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9: Bringing you the latest information. 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In this week's news, Jamaica's increase in using CCTV cameras to fight crime is paying off, with car thefts and other crimes being solved with this new technology.
10: They have been optimizing the use of technology and they have been proactive as it relates to that. I couldn't find the man, but the CCTV operators insist that he didn't leave the area, he's there. So they start to search the different shops in the shopping center and in our furniture store there.
9: A Scottish fishing company has been found guilty of modern-day slavery and even calling their Ghanaian workers slaves, as well as starving them.
11: People don't understand what we mean because they are not with us at the fishing ground. And then with the role he played to us, it pains us. It has cost us a lot. We want the whole world and other fishermen or other skippers to know that this is not the right way to maltreat the crew.
9: Black achiever Rowan Freeman in 2009 became the first Jamaican to reach the top of Mount Everest. He then became the first Jamaican and African American to climb all seven tallest world summits. China has now started mass production of their 6G network with productions of their gallium material chips. This world's first defeats the technology restrictions imposed by Western countries. Serena Williams returns to tennis after a four-year gap, and this was celebrated with a doubles win as she played with Canada's black tennis star, Victoria Emboko.
12: Well, we had a lot of fun.
13: We did have a lot of fun, you know.
12: I feel like there's room for improvement.
13: There were so many times in the match where we were kind of just like, this could be so much better. We could be doing so much. Like,
12: this is embarrassing that I missed that. Oh, my God.
13: Yeah, but, you know, it was a little funny. We had a little bit of humor to it and it kind of made me more relaxed.
9: Thank you for listening to this week's Special Mix News Update.
14: Scotland's World Cup campaign is up and running with a 1-0 victory over Haiti. John McGinn's strike just before the half-hour mark was the difference between the two sides. 5,500 supporters packed into Glasgow's Hydro Arena to watch the game. Dominic McKay is the CEO there.
15: It's the largest fan party in Scotland, and it's the largest fan party I think ever in Scotland at this time of night. 2 o'clock in the morning, there can't be that many fan zones.
14: In the other game in the group, Vinicius Junior scored to rescue a 1-1 draw for Brazil against Morocco. Earlier on Saturday, Qatar got their first ever World Cup point after drawing 1-1 with Switzerland. England will enter the tournament when they take on Croatia on Wednesday. Manchester City youngster Nico O'Reilly may well start the game at left back, and Three Lions boss Thomas Tuchel says it's clear that he's going to be a top player.
16: He's very humble, he's hardworking, he has the body, he has the skill set, he has the talent, he has the mindset. That's why we took him. It's amazing to work with him, and he will have a top career.
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7 p.m. Sunday, the 21st of June, we have Winrush People's Church Service, held St. Paul's Church, Boston Heath, 4:30 p.m. Monday, the 22nd of June, the Winrush National

0: Lioness Promotions presents Mr. and Mrs. Vinyl, Episode 1. A night when four married couples show off their musical talent and we get to find out how well they know their spouse. On Saturday, the 11th of July, 2026, at the luxurious Gentings Casino, Temple Street, Wolverhampton, WV24AQ. Witness, for the first time, four couples from London, Birmingham and West Bromwich battle it out for a cash prize.
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0: Looking at the weather for today, Sunday, the 14th of June, 2026. A sunny start, but it will cloud over, giving us a high of 19 degrees Celsius. That's 66 degrees Fahrenheit.

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4: 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This is Lloyd Brown, and you're in tune to none other than Chicken Jar, the legendary, live on Genesis Radio Birmingham. Member Metalia, Lloyd Brown giving full endorsement all the way, all the way. Chicken Jar, kick it with.

Well, it's me. Is that really you? Oh, that makes three of us. You, me, and she. Because two's come for me, three is even better. Isn't it? Yeah? 15 minutes after 10 on a Sunday morning, George till 12 o'clock on Genesis Radio Birmingham, LWR Radio and English Radio.

0: 18 minutes past 10 o'clock. The Wake Up Call with George on a Sunday happens every week. 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Or you can talk to your smart speaker, especially if it's an Alexa, and ask it to open the Genesis Messenger. And you can talk to it, tell it what to tell me, and it will. Yeah. So there's no excuse.
1: We'd like to hear your views. Get involved. This is the People's Station.
0: Perhaps. Yeah. Perhaps you will. Maybe you won't, but I'm hoping you will.

You may have noticed that the World Cup is on again. Last time it was here, it was 4 years ago, back in 2022. We're already into, when did it start? Thursday, wasn't it? Was it Thursday? Yes, on the 11th. So, 1, 2, 3 days of it so far. In the next hour, I will be talking to our football correspondent, John, who's been keeping an eye and an ear on the World Cup. And, yeah, I'll get his thoughts. And if you couldn't stay awake like I foolish have for the last two nights, then we have our report, daily report, here on Genesis on the goings-on in the World Cup.

24 minutes before, no, after, 24 minutes after 10. That's a Stingray production.

Yeah, this is Tusser Metal, begin up Genesis Brenham. Genesis number one. Chicken George, you large.

0: Well, this way, listen now. Major Tonic, Dan, Major Tonic. So a couple in a row from the late, great Toots Hibbert. As I say, just coming up towards 20 minutes to 11. Now, have you been in the middle of a nice sleep and then something wakes you up suddenly and you suddenly wake up and you jump out of bed? Well, if you're of a certain age, don't do it. It's not good for us. No. Don't just jump out of it. Listen.
1: Every single night, thousands of seniors make one mistake when they get up to use the bathroom, and it lands them in the hospital. I'm not talking about something complicated. I'm not talking about medication or diet or exercise. I'm talking about how fast you stand up from your bed at 2 o'clock in the morning. That simple moment is one of the most dangerous moments in a senior's entire day. Here's what happens inside your body when you stand up too quickly at night. Your blood pressure drops suddenly. It's called orthostatic hypotension. When you're young, your body corrects this in less than a second. But after 60, that correction is slower. Much slower. So for those 2 or 3 seconds after you stand up, your brain isn't getting enough blood. The room spins, your legs go weak, your vision blurs, and then you fall. And falls for seniors are not minor. The CDC reports that falls are the number one cause of injury-related hospitalizations in older adults. We're talking about broken hips, head injuries, surgeries, long recovery periods, and in many cases, a permanent loss of independence. All from standing up too fast in the middle of the night. But here's what makes this habit completely different from the others. The fix takes literally 30 seconds. When you wake up at night, first, don't jump up. Roll to your side slowly. Second, sit at the edge of the bed. Wait 30 to 60 seconds. Move your feet in small circles. Let your circulation wake up with you. Third, use a nightlight. Keep your path to the bathroom clear. Hold something stable when you stand. That's it. 30 seconds every single night could be the difference between walking to the bathroom and being carried out on a stretcher. Share this with every senior you love. Most of them have never been told this, and it could protect them starting tonight. Follow for more weekly videos on safe, healthy aging, because small habits build long lives.
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10 minutes before 11. Quite a lot going on here in Birmingham over the next couple of months, as you know. Next weekend, it's a double celebration, really. It's Father's Day a week today. And then on Monday, it's designated as a

it every day. And to celebrate Reggae Month here in Birmingham on the 7th of July, he hasn't been here for a while. The King of the Dance Hall is here at the Jam House. Yellow Man will be playing at the Jam House on Tuesday, the 7th of July. Looking forward to that. And listen out for our little insight into Yellow Man.

11th hole. Remember that quiz program, Mr. and Mrs.? Well, it's the final version, the reggae version of it. It's happening in Wolverhampton on the 11th of July. And then on the 24th of July, celebrating His Imperial Majesty's 134th anniversary, Bushman returns to the UK and returns to Birmingham at the new Parklands. So that's just a few things. And then topping it all for 10 days from the 24th of July to the 2nd of August, it's the international, or the outernational, Birmingham and Sandwell Jazz and Blues Festival. Mostly free and memorable.

Hermione Watson. His tipple is a little Tennessee whiskey. A bit early for that, isn't it? Tennessee whiskey. Scottish whiskey is supposed to be nice. Now, I like this version. This is our very own Richie Stevens.

0: isn't that nice? Richie Stevens against all
1: odds. Reggae Vibes program number one in the land.
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7 p.m. Sunday, the 21st of June, we have Winrush People's Church Service, held St. Paul's Church, Boston Heath, 4:30 p.m. Monday, the 22nd of June, the Winrush

0: Lioness Promotions presents Mr. and Mrs. Vinyl, Episode 1. A night when four married couples show off their musical talent and we get to find out how well they know their spouse. On Saturday, the 11th of July, 2026, at the luxurious Gentings Casino, Temple Street, Wolverhampton, WV24AQ. Witness, for the first time, four couples from London, Birmingham and West Bromwich battle it out for a cash prize.
1: Featuring Mr. and Mrs. OP, Mr. and Mrs. Jamasiga, Mr. and Mrs. Smikes, and Mr. and Mrs. Joe.

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1: Here's the time check. Here's the time check. It's the time check now.
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2: Looking at the weather for today, Sunday, 14th of June 2026. A sunny start, but by now it's clouding over. Going to give us a high of 19 degrees Celsius. That's 66 Fahrenheit. Here anyway, but guess what? If you're going to travel and get continuous sunshine, you have to go to the airport, check in, and fly out. Where are we going? Yeah, that's a good idea. Montego Bay sounds good to me.

0: Anyway, it's all happening. It's all happening. Not in Montego Bay, but it's happening in America, happening in Canada and Mexico. They're talking about the World Cup, of course. And a man who knows quite a bit about World Cups is our football correspondent, who wrote a book 4 years ago about the 2022 World Cup. We'll talk about that in a minute. But let me welcome John Berry, our football correspondent. Good morning, John.
1: Good morning, George. I've been lots of things over the last few months with you, but football correspondent is one that I'm proud and happy to be, I must say.
0: Right. So it started at last. There's been a whole lot of speculation about this World Cup. Is this the first time it's been held in three different countries at the same time?
1: Yeah, that's right, it is. And I think, of course, it's going to be a growing trend now, isn't it? The Euros were held across a number of countries, and then, of course, COVID got in the way. And then the next one is going to be held in is it Spain, and I think in Northern Africa as well. So, yeah, very much the growing trend to spread it across a number of countries.
0: Mm. Now, this year there's a record number of entries. Are they watering it down, or is it that they're making it more possible for more teams to? Because at one time it was the elite of the world that were taking part in the World Cup.
1: pardon me. Yeah, that's so interesting, George. Because, you know, I mean, probably like everybody of my generation, and I was there. I'm sick to death of hearing about England in 1966, et cetera, et cetera.
0: Yeah.
1: England in 1966, there were 16 teams in that competition.
0: Is that all?
1: You know, there only England. Yeah, I mean, it was 16. Mm. I mean, absolutely crazy. So, and my view about it is this. I don't like Infantino, and I don't like FIFA and what, you know, a lot of what they stand for. But I think that the one thing that has happened is that you've seen a real effort to get lots of teams from all around the world playing. And I think it's quite interesting, although Infantino is very unpopular in Europe and I think in South America as well, he's much more popular amongst the federations in Africa and in other parts of the world where football hasn't traditionally been on the world stage. So I suppose if you're asking me, do I come down on the side of is it watered down or is it more inclusive, then I'm probably on the side of it being more inclusive. Just my only issue with it is that at the moment you've got this mad situation where you're going to have 72 games to get rid of 16 teams, and that seems to be a little bit over the top.
0: Yeah. Because I'm thinking, you see, you've got the African Nations Cup, haven't you? You've got the European Cup. And then you've got the one in South America. So why don't they just have the winners of those? Because they have their regional trophies. Why don't they just have the winners of those competing for a world title?
1: Yeah, the thing is, that'd make it quite a narrow field, wouldn't it?
0: Yeah.
1: I do agree with you. I think there's a balance to be struck. And I think part of that balance is about in the qualifying process where you've got so many of those tedious games where, you know, better nations are playing weaker nations and, you know, no one's really interested at all. So I do think that somewhere between your idea of the winners of those competitions and this rather catch-all thing we've got at the moment might be a better compromise.
0: Because Qatar are never going to win the World Cup, are they?
1: Qatar
0: are never going to win the World Cup.
1: No. I mean, I very much doubt it. And you've got to have the infrastructure, you've got to have the reach of players, and that's simply not going to happen.
0: I mean, there's not the balance, is it? I mean, look at the training facilities of places like the UK, France, Germany, Spain, and the training facilities in places like Qatar.
1: There's I don't know. I suspect the training facilities for top players in Qatar probably match anywhere in the world. But I do think you're right in as much as, you know, going back to it, that balance has to be found. Look, you see, the best competition in the world, I think, still remains the FA Cup. And I'm glad that teams take it seriously now. And everyone's history is marked by giant killings in the FA Cup. But a kind of a one-off game where anyone can beat anyone.
0: John, do they, though? Because
1: last season, we never want that element taken out of football, you know.
0: But do they take it seriously?
1: So I think you've got to find some way of accommodating that in the World Cup, too.
0: But do they take the FA Cup seriously? I mean, like, this season just gone, we had teams playing their second-string team, and then when they got knocked out, they said, well, we played our B team. And I know they used to do that with the League Cup and things like that. So have people got a regard for things like the FA Cup now like they used to?
1: I would put it to you another way, George, and say if you look at who's won the FA Cup in recent years, again, it's the big sides. And I think they've realised, and I've always sort of felt this myself, both being someone that played football at a ridiculously low level and a lifelong supporter, as you know.
0: Mm.
1: You only get so many chances to win things. So I think that some of these bigger clubs have said, you know what, we might not win the league, we might not get into Europe, but the FA Cup's a chance of winning something. And when you've finished playing and when you've finished being a supporter at the end of your life, you look back at, in my case, the very, very few things that your club or your nation has won.
0: Mm.
1: That's what you're in it for, to win things again.
0: You see, that's the excuse Manchester City used last year, wasn't it? When Palace beat them. They said, we didn't put out our strongest team, which isn't very complimentary towards Palace.
1: Well, I think Palace beat them fair and square on the day, and I think that, you know, that's more fool them for not doing that. You've got a day out at Wembley. Whether, look, you don't know whether people are just saying that or whatever. I don't think anyone who watched that game wouldn't have said, you know what, you were found out on the day by a better side. You'll beat them 9 times out of 10. How often do we say that in football as well? We'll beat you 9 times out of 10, but there's always the 10th time.
0: Mm.
1: And that's why I think, you know, the smaller nations being in with the big boys for a while, I think is really worthwhile. I mean, Qatar got that last-minute equaliser, didn't they, the other night? And again, against a well-established, good European side. And, you know, it can happen because it's football and stuff can happen.
0: So, we're back at the World Cup. Can you bring us up to date for those who haven't been as foolish as me and stayed up half the night to catch up? Scotland
1: well,
0: did it.
1: Full disclosure, George. Full disclosure, George, I didn't stay up after night. I watched all the highlights this morning.
0: Mm-hmm.
1: Highlights are a bit deceptive. Scotland clearly had to kick, bottle and bite their way through it, but got there in the end. And look, I was thinking about this. How many times do I come away? You know where my football affiliations lie. I'm not going to embarrass myself. Well, it's a Birmingham audience. I'm a blue nose. I'm happy to walk away from a game where we've kicked, bottled and bitten our way through to a 1-0 victory and it's been ugly. So you'll always have that as a supporter.
0: Mm-hmm.
1: The game, I think, from what you can see of the highlights of the night, was Morocco-Brazil, where you had apparently two sides really giving it some. So, and Australia as well. Australia beat Turkey. Now, there you go, you see, just what we're talking about. Australia beat Turkey. So, there we are.
0: Well, Morocco have really come because they beat Nigeria in the final of the African Nations Cup this year. And this is
1: going to be... Yeah.
0: Senegal, yeah.
1: But
0: this is going to be one of the first years that Nigeria hasn't qualified.
1: I know, extraordinary, really. I mean, so again, you talk about that, there's some big sides there, you know. But principle, of course, Italy. I mean, unthinkable in some respects.
0: Yes.
1: That Italy shouldn't be there.
0: Mm-hmm.
1: So, yeah. You know, you've got to take all your games seriously. But look, it would be, you know, and everyone's said this for years, It would be great to see an African nation really progress. I think, as you always do, we think that maybe you always think that Japan have got a chance, although they've got a lot of injuries.
0: They're so improved, Japan, aren't they?
1: Yeah, it's huge in football, massive in Japan, and South Korea, of course.
0: Who
1: played really well the other evening.
0: Yeah, well, I think they've got to find another Yeon Sonny, our boy.
1: Your boy, exactly.
0: We've had the best out of him, don't you think?
1: Very much so. There's the infrastructure now. There's the interest. You know, I was about to say, I don't want to stray into politics. You know me, George, I'll always stray into politics. You know, we have this, people carry around, particularly in this country, the notion of, you know, small nations, they're not football countries and all the rest of it. But why is it when you go anywhere in the world, the first thing you see is kids playing football on any old patch of ground somewhere, you know.
0: But can we help but stray into politics? I mean, there's a referee who got sent back because he is a Somalian.
1: That's shocking beyond words.
0: I remember, this shows my age, back in the 70s, we was always said, don't mix politics and sport. And then they go and boycott South Africa.
1: You won't be surprised to know, and listeners who know anything about me and my books won't be surprised to know that whenever I hear someone say, don't bring politics into sport, I say, don't be so stupid. Politics is sport, or sport is politics. It doesn't exist in a vacuum at all. It doesn't exist outside, particularly currently, the way in which football is seen as a way of making money for those who are already rich.
0: Yeah.
1: It doesn't exist beyond that, the terrible racism of that referee, and I'm sure as well the racism that's being enacted on people from various countries who want to go to the United States to watch, and even worse, people from different heritages in the United States who want to go and see their own team somewhere, scared to go out on the street in case they get apprehended by these ICE forces. So I'm not saying you're saying it, George, but don't say keep politics out of sport, because politics is well and truly in everything.
0: Right. Let's get political. Have you got any idea who they go to? All right, I won't put it on you about who's going to win. Who do you think the last four is going to be, for instance?
1: Okay. Because it's difficult to know, isn't it? Because, you know, plotting your routes through the various groups and who might go through and who might clash with who before they get to the final kind of thing. Because you had last in Qatar, of course. People were kind of, people here were hoping that there might be an England-France final. But, of course, they got that game before the final. But if you're asking me to go for it, I can see no further than these four for the quarterfinals. Spain, obviously. France, probably Argentina. And go on, I'll say it, England, I think.
0: You really
1: they
0: think
1: should
0: England
1: have enough
0: together?
1: To get to the...
0: Nah.
1: I bet they should have enough to get through to the last four. And, of course, a bit of personal bias, England have got Jude Bellingham. Jude.
0: Yeah, well, we got Harry Kane. So you don't think Scotland have got...
1: I'm sure that's upset half your listenership there, George. All the Villa fans are saying, yeah, what about Morgan? What about Ollie, you know, and all the rest of it?
0: No, John McGinn scored this morning, so...
1: He did.
0: You don't think, talking of Scotland, you don't think they're really going to progress?
1: No, I don't, mate. I don't. I mean, I was glad for them last night, and they obviously had to scrap for it. But I'm afraid that if you know, they've got two or three great players there, no question. But if you look at their defenders, and if you look at, you know, what they're going to be up against soon, I think there are going to be a few heads spinning in that back four or back five at Scotland soon.
0: Mm. Right, let's give the book a plug. That's all about the last World Cup. Is it still available?
1: Available, and funnily enough, I had a quick look at it the other day. Because, of course, it was about Qatar, and it was about all the politics there, and about the labour issues, and about Infantino, and about money, and about advertising, and about corporate takeover. So, quite interestingly, I did look at it, and it kind of reads quite fresh still, I'm delighted to say. So, you can probably pick it up fairly cheaply now, certainly about half price on the booksellers. And it got really very good reviews, including from a couple of the main football magazines. So, it's worked. So it's called An Armchair Guide to the Qatar World Cup. But a lot of it will still hold true.
0: Armchair Guide to the Qatar World Cup by John Berry. And away from football, I mean, away from the World Cup, this business about 115 charges against Manchester City. Are we ever going to hear whether they've been sanctioned or they're going to get away with it?
1: I'd be amazed, wouldn't you? Mm. They will have a team of the highest qualified, but highest briefed lawyers that obfuscating and delaying and obstructing anything. I just can't see it happening. And again, you know, politics out of sport. If you're Luton Town, even if you're Leicester City, Sheffield Wednesday, if you're not riven with glamour and you haven't got this huge netherland, hinterland of legal teams and corporate representation, you're going to cop it. Mm-hmm. If you're Manchester City, you know, massive international backing. And again, let's not shy away from this. From a massively dubious regime, you're not gonna
0: copy. Did you know that Elon Musk is the Manchester City? Oh, no, I never said that. The trillionaire.
1: Yeah, I know what, mate.
0: The trillionaire could be a Manchester City fan.
1: Look, everyone's someone's fan now. They've got plenty of money. And again, for the avoidance of doubt, in case people are shouting at a Blues fan over the radio, do I think that Tom Wagner and Tom Brady and all the rest of them, do I think they're dyed-in-the-wool blue noses who are good people, who have got our social welfare at heart? Well, I don't think they're bad people, but, mate, they're after the money. But anyone that can put a few bob into Brum and get that sight at wheels looking something like, well, good luck to them, mate, and I'm right with them there.
0: And surely,
1: so don't delude myself about, who we're in bed with.
0: And surely chimneys will look good. The chimneys are... Right, John, what? Let's catch up again after the group stages.
1: I met a Villa fan, funnily enough. I love my cricket as well, George.
0: Mm.
1: And I was lucky enough to be out in Brisbane watching England. Not that watching England was much fun, but it was great fun being out there. And I met a Villa fan at the Gabba in Brisbane. We shook hands and we had a chat and what have you. And he said, I'm really looking forward to your new stadium. And I thought, obviously, he's taking the mix. So I said, well, what's all that about then? He said, I'm a bricklayer. He said, I'm going to be in work for years doing that.
0: Yeah, you can't beat our toilet bowl. Toilet bowl in the Sainsbury's car park. Can't beat that.
1: Yeah, yeah.
0: Anyway, we'll catch up again after the group stages and see what your view is then.
1: Yeah, be interesting to see what goes on. Those latter group stages games could be very good. Could be really good.
0: All right, John. Thanks for swearing your Sunday morning.
1: I love it, George. Always like to talk to you, mate.
0: You can get back to the bacon and eggs and the Sunday papers now.
1: Exactly so, mate.
0: Thanks.
1: Meet you soon. See you, George.
2: Genesis. Check it out. It's just as good as pineapple on pizza.

0: Scotland's World Cup campaign is up and running with a 1-0 victory over Haiti. John McGinn's strike just before the half-hour mark was the difference between the two sides. 5,500 supporters packed into Glasgow's Hydro Arena to watch the game. Dominic McKay is the CEO there.
1: It's the largest fan party in Scotland, and it's the largest fan party I think ever in Scotland at this time of night. 2 o'clock in the morning, there can't be that many fan zones.
0: In the other game in the group, Vinicius Junior scored to rescue a 1-1 draw for Brazil against Morocco. Earlier on Saturday, Qatar got their first ever World Cup point after drawing 1-1 with Switzerland. England will enter the tournament when they take on Croatia on Wednesday. Manchester City youngster Nico O'Reilly may well start the game at left back, and Three Lions boss Thomas Tuchel says it's clear that he's going to be a top player.
2: He's very humble, he's hardworking, he has the body, he has the skill set, he has the talent, he has the mindset. That's why we took him. It's amazing to work with him, and he will have a top career.
3: And people are basking in the sun in the city, by the beach, and in the countryside of America, Mexico, and Canada.

Smoking on his way on the road to Zion. I'll be on the road in a little while. Mikey Don coming up at well, hopefully at 12 o'clock. So 3 hours of Sunday soul and pure niceness. In the meantime, this is the queen of dancehall reggae. Love.

0: pure niceness here on a Saturday morning and on a Sunday morning with a wake-up call. We entertain, inform, and we educate about dancehall.
1: Oh, income, thinker, dancer.
0: We call it dancehall history.
1: Universal.

Miss me on a Saturday. I'm back here on a Sunday morning. 9 o'clock, same place. Stand by, Mikey Don coming up very soon.

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1: This summer, the soundtrack to Birmingham returns. 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

until 7 p.m. Sunday, the 21st of June, we have Windrush People's Church Service, held St. Paul's Church, Boston Heath, 4:30 p.m. Monday, the 22nd of June, the Windrush

0: Lioness Promotions presents Mr. and Mrs. Vinyl, Episode 1. A night when four married couples show off their musical talent and we get to find out how well they know their spouse. On Saturday, the 11th of July, 2026, at the luxurious Gentings Casino, Temple Street, Wolverhampton, WV24AQ. Witness, for the first time, four couples from London, Birmingham and West Bromwich battle it out for a cash prize.
1: Featuring Mr. and Mrs. OP, Mr. and Mrs. Jamasiga, Mr. and Mrs. Smikes and Mr. and Mrs. Jonah, judged by Archie D, Miss L Vibes, Miss T and Chucky Downbeat, and

0: Yes, Birmingham Massive, I hear singer Tyrus Riley representing for Genesis Radio. The beginning, it starts right here, so Birmingham.com, watching at Genesis Radio, Birmingham.com. UK Massive, is it? We soon visit at Tyrus Riley, singing. Boom!
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0: Another edition of Sweet Sweet Soul on Sunday.

all the mascot logged on down there in Birmingham. Good afternoon to you. Not leaving out the surrounding counties. Kicking up the show today with Mr. Isaac Hayes. Never can say goodbye.

Big shout out to Mama Stepper. Got her ears locked this way. Be checking out to Jeff Durant. Got himself logged on down there at the gym. Kicking back, relaxing in the cafeteria. It's all time. With a latte in his hands. Be checking out to my mate Martin. Not leaving out Sharon. Andy and Sharon Maguire. My mate Martin's next door neighbours in Tenerife. How you doing? How you feeling today? Got 9 of the best from the man in Tenerife. But then I've added 4 more from previous playlists he's given me. Got some wonderful tunes to play for you today.

0: Big shout out to Winston, got himself logged in down there in Fulton Heath. Lucille in Oval.
1: Mademoiselle.
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0: 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We've got the city logged.
1: 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We soon visit at Tyrus Ryder, singer. 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

0: 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Going out to each and every. Got themselves locked this way. It's the big one, Genesis Radio Birmingham.
1: Like the dawn needs the break of the blue. 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

0: 10 of the best from my mate Martin, who's actually in the UK.
1: 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Big up on yourself.
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0: Mama Stepper.
2: There

one and only Mr. Jeff Durant. Got himself logged in down at the gym. Chilling out in the cafeteria. How you doing, Jeff?

Big shout out to Lucille. Got herself logged in down there in Oval. Not leaving out Rude Boy Miles as we move inside the early warm. On the big one, Genesis Radio Birmingham. Mikey Don, Lady Boss up in the building. Sweet, sweet soul on

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0: swear to God, I won't let your heart break apart.
1: Yep, yep, yep. Them tunes with feeling and meaning. I got the next one lined up on deck too. This one going out to Jeff Mama Stepper. Doing it just like this. If you missed and lose a loved one, this tune's gonna bring back their memories. Not leaving out Martin.
0: This ain't the end. I know it hurt right now, but it won't stay like.
1: Simply entitled, You Will See Them Again.
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You go. Yes, indeed, you're gonna see them again. Got a next song with that thing, what I do each and every week, right here on the big one, Genesis Radio Birmingham, playing you them tunes with feeling and meaning. This one goes out to all the mums out there.

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0: From tomorrow, Lisa,
1: been away, even when
0: you've got a teenager in the house.

Sweet Soul on Sunday. Mikey Don up in the building playing them tunes with meaning and feeling. And if you've been married or been in a relationship for a very long time, listen to this one.

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All you couples out there, been married for a long time, or in a long time relationship, this one's most definitely for you. 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

not leaving out Missy. Next one I got for my good friend Lisa. This is most definitely you, Lisa. Yeah. It's a big one. Genesis Radio Birmingham. Oh. Mike, you done on the airwaves. Yeah. Sweet, sweet soul on Sunday.

0: Yes, indeed, it's a big one, Genesis Radio Birmingham. I don't normally do this, but you know what? All this madness, all this violence, all this racial stress that's happening right now in the UK, it needs to stop. I am the guy that says peace, love and unity.
1: You see that song that you just played a while ago? It's a very wanted song.
0: We really need to unify. This one simply entitled Hate Me If You Want. The next one of them tune with feeling and meaning.

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1: there needs to be
0: Izzy.
1: Peace.
0: We soon visit that time.
1: There needs to be calm. There needs to be more unity in the community.

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Right, let's see if I can get the next one right. Simply entitled Hello Love. Them songs will make you move your body back and forth. Genesis Radio Birmingham, the Golden List time.

Soul on Sunday. Three hours of soul, playing them tunes with feeling and meaning. 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

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We could all do with a win right now, couldn't we, eh? 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

0: Gonna play the last one off the golden list, simply entitled Yes Sir, I Can Boogie.
1: You see that song that you dropped there a while ago?

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Most definitely ticking over nice and neatly. It's a big one, Genesis Radio Birmingham. Another edition, sweet, sweet soul on Sunday.

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0: a tell ya.

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1: Rhymes, I've come today to give you your weather forecast. 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
0: Sweet, sweet soul on Sunday, Mike. Get on up into the building.
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0: bust the rhymes.

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7 p.m. Sunday, the 21st of June, we have Winrush People's Church Service, held St. Paul's Church, Boston Heath, 4:30 p.m. Monday, the 22nd of June, the Winrush

0: at the luxurious Gentings Casino, Temple Street, Wolverhampton, WV24AQ. Witness for the first time four couples from London, Birmingham and West Bromwich battle it out for a cash prize.
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Or what if you sick? But what if you weak, or what if you strong, or what if you short, or what if you long? 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
0: 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The reggae professor. The reggae professor.
4: Well, every man have to get nervous on the front line when Orlando have to along with him, you know. You must
0: The city, New York. The place, Chinatown.
5: This is it. I give it to you fast. There's a new marshal in town.
0: The reggae professor. Orlando M.

A very good afternoon to all you kings and queens out in Radio Land. The sun shines in Jamaica. It's about to shine here. Beware, have no fear, because the reggae professor ready to go there. So girls, I did give you a week in advance notice to go and make an appointment to see your doctor. I hope you have, because remember I told you that cancer is not a thing that shows up like a tin of paint on your wall. Some of you are walking like a time bomb, just ticking away and doesn't even know that you've got cancer in your breasts. So please, girls, you have at least, let me check it here, let me check out and see what's happening. You have the remainder of 16 days in this year month to go and see your doctor, to have your tits, or we call it titty backyard, checked by your doctor. In the meantime, let's kick off the show this afternoon. Let's go there.

0: Exactly 60 minutes outside of the hour, 6 o'clock in the evening, kind of bit conceiving for your reasoning. It is morning time in Jamaica, and all over the Caribbean, it's morning time. But over here in downtown Birmingham, it is now approaching 60 minutes outside of the 6 o'clock in the evening. And like I said, I've got a very discussion to do with my fellow black men in Birmingham. So if you've got a boyfriend, a husband, or an undercover lover, make sure you tell him to listen to what I'm saying. It may not affect him, but at the same time, it is important, you know, to bring things to people's attention, because they'll be doing it over and over without realizing.
1: Ain't no sunshine.
0: This is the cat called Sleepy, known as Mr. R. Sandy.

It's just approaching 22 minutes outside there, 6 o'clock in the evening in downtown Birmingham. And what kind of week have you had? I hope you had a real relaxing week, less of stress, because educationally, stress is a thing that gets hold of you like a thief in the night. Relaxes on a Sunday afternoon. It's you who's got it. Watch it, girls.

One of the worst thing is when you move in with a lady and she give you a spare key to the front door. You go, you come. You come, you go. But the moment she have any inclination whatsoever, she asks you back for the keys. So fellas, always have your spare keys wherever you may be. In the meantime, let's get down some more music.

exactly 6:30 in the evening. And so, dear, this here time of day, I'm going to be saluting every Caribbean island.

It's now 24 minutes inside there, 7 o'clock in the evening, and of course, yes, as I said, the month of June is known as the month for the Caribbean. So everyone, wherever you come from around the Caribbean, we're saluting you this afternoon. You just follow the leader.

0: celebrating the Caribbean for the month of June. So this is the last one in this segment. It's now 16 minutes until they have 7 o'clock in the evening. And let me see here. I'm going to be talking to you fellas at 7 o'clock. In the 7 o'clock block, I want all you ladies, if you've got a gentleman friend, love, you're on the cover lover, or you have a gentleman friend around, tell him to listen to this that section of the show at 7 o'clock. I've got something to talk to our black men in Birmingham. Behold.
1: Woman! Aye, sir.
0: Yes? Well, I already know you. I'm ready. Are you ready, Birmingham? You know something? When I played this track sometimes on the BBC, a lady met me in the city of Birmingham and asked me a personal question which I can't duplicate on the radio. Use your imagination.

I hope you heard. Every woman deserves to have a good body. Now, educationally, you have some gentlemen out there that if they meet a lady, and it goes vice versa. I mustn't say one-sided, but because of the track that I played, I'm going back to men's side to say that some men, they will meet a lady, and educationally, they had friends before they met you. And believe it or not, kings and queens, there are people around the world today that have got friends that they know maybe from school days. Maybe they've grown up together. And you got to take them into consideration. They're a part of the relationship that you're entering in. So you can't go into the relationship and expect that lady to dump her friends. No, no, no. It doesn't work like that. Remember, it doesn't work like that. We have to accept people for who they are and make sure you're there at all times to support them. Here comes Phyllis Diller.

And don't forget, kings and queens, that a lot of ladies out there would say they haven't got the right man in their possession. Now, let me tell you something. There is no Mr. Right nor Mrs. Right that exists. You got to take that person and let them become your number one, your right person.

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And don't forget that this program is brought to you with the kind compliments of eventsgogetter.com. It is a new platform. Behold.

Well, it's just 2 minutes outside of 7 o'clock here in downtown Birmingham. Now, as I said to you before, I wanted to speak to my black fellow men, because something been bothering me, and I realize that it is getting out of hand. So I'm going to bring it to the nation, and I'm always here not just to play music, but to bring certain things to your attention, because people may be doing things and don't even realize what they're doing. Now, the subject I want to touch on this afternoon, well, this evening, I notice the average black man in Birmingham. You go to a funeral, you go to a christening, and you go to a wedding or a social gathering, and you go into a church with your hat on your head. No, you got to

change your diet. You have to change your diet because it is disrespectful to God when you walk in a church and sitting there with your hat on your head. When Jesus gathered his 12 disciples for the Last Supper, you didn't see one of them with a hat on their head. And this is aimed to the black brothers in Birmingham. I am a black man. I feel ashamed when I see black men sitting in church with their hat on. I'm a Catholic boy, and most of the times when a visitor arrives with a hat on their head sitting in the church, I have to go up nicely and escort them back outside and say, look, this is a sacred place. This is belonging to God. Have respect for God. Don't be disrespectful. Take your goddamn hat off your head when you're sitting in a church. As a black man, I said, I feel ashamed to see it's happening. And it's getting more regular and regular and regular. Some of you may not be from a Christian environment, but have respect for God. When you go to a church, take your hat off. God will respect you for that.

first thing to know is that you came from a Christian background, and educationally, your parents would be ashamed to know that you're going into a church with sitting there with a hat on your head. It's like having an umbrella on top of your head in a church. It's the same thing. Or you're eating bread with knife and fork.

A big respect goes out to Sister Angela, Lynette Beston. Big up your status here. Also, gotta say hi to Soul Sister called Beverly, Valerie, Joy, V. All right, all right. Keep on coming down to these good vibes right here. And gotta say hi goes out to Mary and also to Joy Celine. And a special goes out to Melrose. How are you doing this evening, sister? I hope you're having a good evening. It's now just approaching 9 minutes outside the hour of 7 o'clock. And don't forget, this program is brought to you with a kind compliments of eventsgogetter.com. This is a soul sister called Phyllis Dillon.

That's the main lady, call herself Phyllis Dillon. In the days, olden days in Jamaica, you hear that kind of track coming out 3 o'clock on a Sunday morning. You're in the dance, and of course, yes, the closest lady you find, you can have a dance. They're not so stuck up like girls in the UK. UK girls, a man will ask you for a dance. You look at him from head to toe and decide whether or not you're going to be dancing with him. And some of the times, ladies, you let yourself down because, you know, it's like your life probably would have started there. But then some of you been hurt before and you're not taking any chances again. But it's just a matter of time. Behold, this is Dr. John Kenneth Elf. And as I said to you before, John Elf was training to be a medical doctor, but educationally, because of money, he decided to become an official singer, an artist. And it has paid off throughout his life. He's the only Jamaican artist that has been backed by a 21-piece orchestra band in London. Now, you're going to listen to the vibes of orchestra music comparing to the music that was made back a yard.

That's the cat called Pat Kelly coming down with a rubber dubbed track called My Ebony Eyes. Now I'm going to play you a track, and I'm going to tell you what the name of the track is. It's called Wet Dream. You're not going to believe it. Wet Dream, and it is done by Max Romeo. Now there is a story behind this particular track, which I have to explain to you, the nation, before you jump to conclusion. Now, I played this track when I was working at the BBC as a radio presenter, and by the Monday morning, I was summoned to the office by the top big boys in the BBC, and what they did, they accused me of playing sexual songs on the radio. They even had a cup of tea ready for me. So I sat there for a while and I listened to them talk. And I said, okay, it is my time to tell you what happened here now. This particular track was Max Romeo was living with his main lady. And in those days, Jamaica, we used to use a thing called shingles that put on top of your house top. Now, as the years go by, the shingle worn out, and then you have a leak when rain fall. On this particular night, he was in bed with his main lady, and rain was coming down heavily, and the water started falling in the bed beside him. So he said to his main lady, lie down, girl, let me push up the bucket. He had a bucket in the bed. Lie down and I will push up the bucket. When I explained it to the BBC top guinea gogs, they were left with egg on their face. And I don't mean cooked egg, I mean raw egg. I want you to listen to the lyrics of the song, yeah?

So you can see, you can see how red they got in the face when I explained to them that there was a bucket in the bed and the water keep falling down, and he said to his main lady, lie down, let me push up the bucket, okay? Let's continue some more music.

from a cat called Gregory Isaac, formerly from Milk Lane in Western Kingston, which is Kingston 14 backyard. And I must tell you that Gregory is one of the most slick, what I say, slick person on stage. He dress really, really nice. And not that I'm showing off, but he's a cancer man like myself, right? And cancer man, oh my Lord, it's a nightmare when they're to get dressed. In the meantime, let's get down some more music. And before I say good afternoon, goes out to Mikal, to Shaquille, to Granville, to Leroy, and also gotta say hi to let me have a look here. Gotta say hi to Corrine over there in Wilson Green. And big salute goes out this afternoon to Sister Sonia up in Greater Manchester.

Last Train to Expo 67. What a track that was in its good old days back a year. And a Sunday morning in Jamaica, when you're walking it back home from the dance hall, my goodness gracious me, you don't even realize how far you've walked. In the meantime, let's go back to GI.

Now coming down 17 minutes inside there of 8 o'clock, and sure that you had a soul show followed me, and at approximately 10 o'clock, in the 10 o'clock block, you've got the caretaker who's got to be taking care of business from 10 o'clock until 1 o'clock.

Sorry, that was taken from the Treasure Island quarters, formerly 33 Broad Street in downtown Kingston. This is a track called Out of Bill.

Well, it has been fun, but I've got to run. And don't forget, kings and queens, life is like money. Yesterday was a bunch check. Today is a promise of a note. Tomorrow is going to be live cash. So be careful how you spend it. Catch me next week at the same time in the 6 o'clock block.

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This is Happy. Yet another epic.

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0: Lioness Promotions presents Mr. and Mrs. Vinyl, Episode 1. A night when four married couples show off their musical talent and we get to find out how well they know their spouse. On Saturday, the 11th of July, 2026, at the luxurious Gentings Casino, Temple Street, Wolverhampton, WV24AQ. Witness, for the first time, four couples from London, Birmingham and West Bromwich battle it out for a cash prize.
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I say greetings, beloved brothers and beloved sisters. 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

world, the community of the whole world. It's Mr. Ravers, a.k.a. 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From the city of Birmingham Town in the UK, going out to the world. 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

time when I start my program, I'm going to some serious instrumental. Fisherman Special, Tommy McCook, Lamb's Bread. Tommy McCook, Stepping High, Tommy McCook. Real Rock Sound Dimension. Peanut Vendor, Tommy McCook once again. And they are in tune to the thing called Riot by the man called Dean Fraser. So we start. So you don't know me the other control, and when you don't know Rockaway Sunday is a kind of difference the way me play the music, alright? Because I'm not afraid to play the music, you know, because I'm not in a dance me there. And if me play a tune and nobody not like, nobody can fling back laugh at me, so it's safe. You understand? So that give me the privilege to dig deep and come up speed. With some only parting out the way, you say. That's how you think, alright?

I say I just play the music. Them all right. Sometimes I just say, yeah, I play selection away. Yeah. Sometimes I play it a different way. The reason for that, every week you listen, it must sound different. We can't sound like a one-track pony with us. Gallop on one foot, see how each and every time you hear them, you know. And also, I select different, all right? So, I want to know that. So, all of my peeps, all of my socialites, my FBs, my IGs, YouTubers, TikTokers, get yourself together. It's ain't bad about the weather. We have some nice little weather here, especially in Birmingham, but one thing though, English weather is always 1 minute sun is shine, bright, bright, bright. Next minute you feel some little raindrops are touching on your forehead. But that's how the thing go. We used to it. We not complain if a weatherman say rain. If the weatherman say rain, we're not complaining. We just live with life. All right, people, get ready.

Listen to yours, children, man. Call Mr. Ravers on a thing called Rock Away Sunday. We'll start touchdown, you know, so get ready. I got to show some of them tune, you know, when Ravers, I got to show the 80s, you know. I don't know.

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7 p.m. Sunday, the 21st of June, we have Winrush People's Church Service, held St. Paul's Church, Boston Heath, 4:30 p.m. Monday, the 22nd of June, the Winrush

0: Lioness Promotions presents Mr. and Mrs. Vinyl, Episode 1. A night when four married couples show off their musical talent and we get to find out how well they know their spouse. On Saturday, the 11th of July, 2026, at the luxurious Gentings Casino, Temple Street, Wolverhampton, WV24AQ. Witness, for the first time, four couples from London, Birmingham and West Bromwich battle it out for a cash prize.
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all the thing called Get a Girl. All right, welcome back to the program. Yeah, I noticed enough of people them sign on here, no, and thing like that. So we're ready for go. All right, so we just are going to go in it and just play the music. And that way they know, saying, all right, so watch how we are going to deal with it now. Some tune some people remember and some we know them no member and all that. We just are going to mix it, store it, and you know, make it flavorable right about now. Voice of the man called Babandi. Second hour, you know, see, dig deep.

best singer, the late and great Mr. Keith Anderson, the man called Bob Andy to us in the musical business. All right? Vice up another great Jamaica first child star. The late and great Mr. Delroy Wilson, played by yours truly right here. Rockaway Sunday.

Lady Cherubi, Amanda J. Christos and the Sounds of Melodies. I like us, Mr. Walker, just showing in. Big up.

Inside a man called Scotty, and I don't know every so often my life big up a certain artist, whether them still alive or them pass on. You see, me I say right now we're telling about a youth named David Scott. Yeah, man, born around 1951 in a Westmoreland, Jamaica. You hear me? Pass away in a 2003. Yeah, goes by the name of Scotty. We get some holy palico memorial tune with Scotty. I go and play for even 2-3 tune from him, because you don't know. But like mention the artists, them keep them in a people mind. So this is a vice of the one and only Scotty. Like me say, original name David Scott.

Yo, some people saw now listen Rockaway Sunday, and me I tell them said that was the voice of Scotty. Now, if you've been around in the music business a good while, you know, you can remember, you know, the days Scotty used to draw, break, and monkey drop, and, you know, some holy pass, sing along, and all them sort of something. So, when me I go do, as a man who pass away in my business, and enough people to talk about Scotty, you know, say it, right? I go and mention, and I go and tell them about, David Scott. David Scott was one of the man, a man and friend, Valman, who and alongside AJ Franklin, who are listening to the program right about now. Yeah, we started an original group back in the days called the Federals. You know, see it and them perform enough concert and all them sort of something, right? And top tune was a tune named Penny Fire Song. Originally, and then move on to be the chosen few. You understand? So play two more Scotty, so the people them just want the people them know. You know, see, big up yourself, AJ Franklin, former member. Yeah, man, well, still a member of the chosen few. All right, even though Scotty and Bunny them gone, the man still there. I keep the thing going. One more from Scotty, so we are dealing with it, you know.

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I want to say they move from Federals and become the chosen few. Them also the group a response to that fabulous vocals behind Upton Lewis, Boom Shakalak. Remember that festival tune there? Scotty once again. But like, remember the artists, them in our cars, me I tell you, them give you some sweet tune of them days.

0: hit from the man called Scotty. 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I tell you now, you want need a boom shot, yeah.
1: Payaka, manacle, and then go saka.
0: I want to call Joy a break. You must remember them tune, yeah. But around them time, they listen to music, yeah. Everyone that listen it, listen them now.

0: 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The man called Scotty, David Scott. All right, like I say, originally from the Federals to the Chosen Few, and then him have him solo career and got show sadly passed away. I think it was around in a 19, say I forgot 4 years, yeah, 70, no man, 2000 and something. All right, yeah, I'll get it right for the item.
1: Star! Where the headlines are, youth?

0: make nobody fool you, you know. 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Me I tell you, because watch ya, the melodies what we had we all had at that time. You see me I say, so when them play, you forget dunk pan them still, you know, saying.
1: I make a monkey drop. Are you brat?
0: We can start that one, so when you hear it, watch it.
1: Lingua, I make a monkey drop. Are you brat? Uh-uh.

party like I say, and wasn't always a DJ. Him just see a gap and see a opening and decide, say, well, him can do him like a DJ thing and going, but he's a very fabulous singer. You know, see it, and, you know, OJ, AJ, we telling you that, you understand, the original Scotty, very, very good singer, you understand? So, all right, make we go now. One more Scotty, and then we're going to the original with AJ, Fallman, and Scotty, all right? Yeah. You don't know the things there. That's how we deal with it, man. We have a member of the artist, them, you know.

Remembering the man David Scott, known to the world as Scotty, the entertainer, I see Jamaican vocalist and DJ. You understand what I say? I want to know that. Studied at Kingston Technical High School. You understand? And like I says, while I go there, him, AJ Franklin, big up yourself, AJ, and the people them know say, yeah, listen right now. You know, see it? And I out near Falman, Valman. You understand? Them form a little group called the Federals. We're going to play the original tune with AJ Falman and Scotty.

Ken Scotty, AJ, and Fallman. Now, I want to know, say, me, I something like it on Rockaway Sunday, and I'm like, member, artist every now and then, because I remember them performance and the music that them put down. Also, big up the late and great Mr. Bonnie Brown, also courtesy of the chosen few. All right? Yeah, man, Rockaway Sunday.

from the top and welcome Lady Jackie on board. Big up yourself. Rock away, son, in Ghana, where we there, see and we. I want to apologize to some of the people that by some time when I turn on and when I hear me, because I don't know. We have other things outside them things we are going with, you know. Some might all involve. Let me explain myself properly. Some might involve other musical, you know, thing I end up in a right now. You understand what I say? I also have a family aspect of the whole thing and thing like that. So, you don't know, every week, you know, two nights a week, sometime you have a one and two. But still, we always have some sort of recording program you can listen to. So, you know, you still have a choice, all right? From the top, welcome, Lady Jackie. And all of the people, them dukes are father, dukes are done in the hills.

Johnny has brought a piece that sounds sweet. Not telling a lie. Right now, me I'll play another request. And then, don't forget at the top of the hour, straight into the soft tune segment. All right, each week we spin it different. You don't know.

0: sad loss of the man called Roland Burrell. R.I.P. He left a wicked tune back here with me, you know.
1: In the rain, in the cold, it's starting now.
0: All right, take it down low, take it down low. Yes, my people, do remember. I want to big up the man like Tony Owens. Also, big up the man like Mr. Blake, Clyde Blake. All right, you don't know yours truly, Ravers at the Control Tower. And do remember, yeah, there's a message. Tuesday the 7th of July at the Jam House. Featuring King Yellowman live on stage. So you can check out that. Also, Etana is coming to the Jam House. I don't specifically have the date and time and that scene, but I keep on informed. You don't know the things there. You understand? All right, so without further delay, we're going to just go into the soft tune segment, top of the hour. Easy. Voice of Curtis by Feeling the Impressions. People, you better get ready. It's going down.

This is some speed of voice, the man called Owen Gray and Millie Small. So tell me. Vice Sir Wilfred Jackie Edwards.

0: open and enjoy the little soft tune segment, you know. I will come right back tonight now with some Studio One, Dennis Brown.
1: If I follow my heart,
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1: I'm gonna look
0: every week, different selection.

before me come and father, you know. And you don't know, we can't play Jamaicans without me play that piece. I'm a favorite Jamaican music, this, all right? Out of Treasure Isle, the Jamaicans. I've got a pain. Listen to them, Styler. Rockaway Sunday.

Cameron, long time in a year from you, Sir Charles. Hope everything all right. I'll go and play one of your tune. Yeah. Let them hear all your things sound sweet. All right, watch this. Mad thing this now. Watch this. Rock away, son. Listen.

Sorry, as you don't know, just try and mix it up different, you know. I don't know, every week me have to dig and come up with some different selection. So that's how we are dealing with it, all right? I hope you appreciate it. Have a play about that one, by special request. Jeremiah, wouldn't find it earlier on. You don't know, we have to get a play, all right? Yeah, man, that's how we deal with it, you know.

Jeremiah glasses. Yes, Jeremiah find it. All right. So people, you don't know a touch. We are touched down on the home straight, you know. Only a few minutes left to go. All right, so you know what?

Plaska Music, Helena, Prince Buster, All-Star. Crying over you, the Charmans alongside Prince Buster, All-Star. Well, o'clock on the wall, so it's time to go. Hope you appreciate the show. I tried to do it different, you know, so.

artist spreading the money on you and music tonight. No worry on yourself, friend. I just tune in early Thursday. Okay. Yeah, man. All right. So, I don't know. And thing me, yeah, man, me, I say, all of my artist friend them, and thing like that, I want to hear the music tonight, and I don't know, you know, sometimes I just like for us going in our zone and staying there on a Sunday night thing, rock away Sunday, but Thursday night, I want to feature all of my artist friend them, and other artists, not just my friends, you know, see it, artists and thing like that. Pick up yourself, OJ, AJ, yeah, man, yeah, what you mean, man, Frank, Frenchie, yeah. Each and everyone, Blackstones, all of my peeps, them big up on yourself. Yes? All right, people. So remember, if you can't be good, you gotta be careful. Yeah? Live the life you love and don't try to live a life where you can't live. And in a suit, you don't know until we meet again. Saying, keep the faith, spread the love gently. All right?